mad about the boy. And I know it's stupid to be mad about the boy. I'm so ashamed of it, but must admit

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This odd diversity of misery and joy, I'm feeling quite insane.

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And I'm telling you, honey, you're my reason.

0: Zo, goedemorgen. 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Gelukkig draait je goede muziek.
1: In a little quiet town, just south of the Mexican border, there lived a lovely Juanita, a banana grower's daughter. She longed to sing at the opera, but her father laughed and made fun. Still, Juanita would sing each day in the fields, soon as her work was done.

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And if you spoke at all, you just said hi to Big John. Somebody said he came from New Orleans, where he got in a fight over a Cajun queen and a crashing blow from a huge right hand sent a Louisiana fella to the promised land, Big John.

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Miners were praying and hearts beat fast, and everybody thought that they'd breathed their last, except John. 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Grabbed a sagging timber and gave out with a groan, and like a giant oak tree just stood there alone, Big John.

all his strength, he gave a mighty shove. 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Now there's only one left down there to save Big John. With Jackson timbers, they started back down. 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
1: 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Dave Hearn taking it through until midnight here on Radio Seabreeze. Let's kick off with this one from Elvis Presley. And rip it up.
2: Well, it's Saturday.

That's taking us back to 1971 and One Way Wind. Before that, Elvis Presley and Rip It Up, right here on Europe's number one Radio Seabreeze.

Mark Winter, That Kind of Talk. And before that, Neil Sedaka and No Vacancies here on Radio Seabreeze. It's the 3 Degrees and Woman in Love.

couple of tracks there from the reggae style, the Pioneers, Let Your Yeah Be Yeah, and before that John Holt and Reggae from the Ghetto. We should have a reggae show here on Radio Seabreeze, shouldn't we, eh? I love reggae myself.

Johnny Ray and Just Walking in the Rain. I was doing that just the other day. And before that, Chris Norman and Sun is Rising. Ryan sent me a message and said, can I play something from the Rolling Stones? Well, how about this one?

Rolling Stones and The Last Time. Play that one for Brian, who listens to us somewhere in the UK. He says he loved the radio station. Very, very good.

0: Frankie Valli and the Four Seasons. Are you ready now? And before that, Sister Sledge. And He's Just a Runaway. Radio Seabreeze. Here's the Doobie Brothers.
1: 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Yes, of course we do.

0: fever just wouldn't go down.
1: So we put you in the wagon, Jim, and this morning we got you back to town.
0: But when we got here, you were gone, Jim, and there wasn't anything anybody could do.
1: They dressed you up in a fancy suit and a necktie, so today we wore one too.

Jim Reeves and I Love You Because from 1962. And before that, The Highwaymen, Jim, I Wore a Tie Today. Right here on Radio Seabreeze. Let's go back to the 80s. 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

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Classic hits 24 hours a day. Here's another one, America. Lonely People.

love that track. Jimmy Somerville and Hurt So Good from 1995. And before that, Mary Wilson and Just What I Always Wanted. There's a lovely track now from Kenny Rogers and Sheena Easton. We've Got Tonight.

Charlotte, My Heart Just Keeps On Breaking. And before that, Sir Elton John and Candle in the Wind. Big shout going out to Mandy. Hope you're feeling a lot better now, Mandy. It's Simon and Garfunkel and Homeward Bound.

from Denver, Take Me Home, Country Roads. And before that, John Lennon and Imagine from 1971. Hey, home until midnight here on Radio Seabreeze. Here's Lobo, A Big Red Kite.

Joe South, a lovely track that. These Are Not My People, 1968. There's another one from the 60s, remember this? Jonathan King, Everyone's Gone to the Moon.

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It's a secret. And before that, the Kinks, Wish I Could Fly Like Superman. It's a secret. If only. It's a secret. Chuck Berry. I'm talking about you.

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That's my lot. I'll be back next week from 10 o'clock. Enjoy the rest of your weekend. And the 12 o'clock news is coming up next.

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